Hello. Congratulations on making it this far in the album. If you are listening to this recording on vinyl, please turn the record over to the B-side. If you are listening to the record on one of the digital platforms, go online and purchase the motherfucking thing. If you are listening to this and the year is past 2040, good for you for making it. And you should know, all the songs on this record were created by real-life human beings. Yuck.

0: Hey Kiki, talking in English because I'm here with Pablo.
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0: I told him you're a little sad. Hope it's okay. We had a thought. We were thinking that maybe you could start the song with like something like a letter to yourself. Write something for you to help you feel brave, you know? Anyways, just a thought. No pressure. I love you, Kiki. We love you.

0: No good. No good.
1: What?
0: Anything you want to say before we finish the album?
1: I want to thank Kenny, Tom, Johnny, Ed, Colin, Phil, Gandolfini, Alburn, Polanski, Tony, Allen, Andre, Cypress Hill, Sergio Leone, and Carbucci, Frank Sinatra, and Ocean, Beck, Tyler, Morricone, The Game, Princess Nokia, Mr. Charles, Jay-Z, Pac, Oshik, Labyrinth, Snoop, Massive Attack, Portishead, Lake Lee, Kelly, Spencer, Ken, Gwen, Wycliffe, Robbie, Pixies, Kubrick, Georgia, Judith, Naughty by Nature, Dylan, Cardigans, Cobain, Chappelle, Gervais, Isabel, Mr. Bond, GDG, Cardi B, Missy E, B.A.G., Queen B, Aretha Ray, M.I.A., F.K.A., Macy Gray, Tuna, Pusha, Chava, Nuna, Chaza, Geffen, Tasa, Klepter, Dudu, Farouk, Lil Yachty, Christina, Flyin' a Boss, Rage, Eastwood, Vince, Corsese, Paul, John, Ringo, George, Bowie, Cesar, Riri, Rosalia, Eminem, Quaron, Ron Escher, Adag Nachash, The Andersons.
0: Anyone else?
1: Busta, Beastie, Bruno, Britney, Nico, Nicki, Coppola, Caspi, Berry, Fortis, Ella, Ricky, Nelly, Billy, Margot, Edith, Gambino, Tarantino, Jobim, Corinne, Shuli, Neti,

Early one morning, with time to kill, I borrowed Jeb's rifle and sat on the hill. I saw a lone rider crossing the plain. I drew a bead on him to practice my aim. 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